think I'm on the phone. Suddenly I think I'm telling a story, but I'm not. I'm just dancing. I'm just dancing.

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Do not attempt to adjust the volume. We are now controlling transmission.

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3: 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Where are you? 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

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The memories, distant as they may feel, are no further away than this present moment.

it's all over for me, greasy. Insomnia, please release me and let me dream about making mad love on the heath. Tearing off tights with my teeth. But there's no relief, I'm wide awake and in my kitchen. It's black and I'm lonely. Oh, if I could only get some sleep.

end in sight. 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So when it's black, this insomniac, take an original tack. 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I get no sleep. 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
1: Calling all units, calling all units. We proceed on 10-15, complaints about loud.

Henry Brothers. Namely, namely, namely, namely, namely, namely. Jeg slipper ikke for den.

0: Call me back. Call me back when you get this, okay? I love you and I miss you so much. Okay, bye.
1: انا فيسليس اروح امي موسيقى و بعد

0: test your knowledge and see what you've learned so far. 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
1: Pink!
0: Where are they dancing?
1: Rainbows!
0: Please use one word to describe the texture of their magical fur.
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You are protected. 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

0: Seven Skies, that summer classic one for Armin van Buuren, In and Out and Love, and all the things she says.
1: You got a copy on me, Big Ben, come on. Yeah, 10-4, Big Ben.
0: Så kommer dagens her, der får til plads. 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Det er jo noget, det her Cornwall.
1: Yeah,
0: det kan
1: da. We got the front door, good buddy. First they sinks alive. Looks like we've got us a convoy. It was a dark of the moon on the 6th of June in a Kenworth pulling logs. Cab over Pete with a reefer on and a Jimmy hauling hogs. We is heading for Bear on I-10 about a mile out of Shaky Town. I says, Pigpen, this here's a rubber duck and I'm about to put the

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1: By the time we got into Tulsa town, we had 85 trucks in all. But they's a roadblock up on the clover leaf, and them bears was wall to wall. Yeah, them smokies as thick as bugs on the bumper. They even had a bear in the air. I says, calling all trucks, this here is the duck. We about to go a hunting bear.

0: 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We tore up all of our swindle sheets and left them setting on the scales. By the time we hit that shy town, them bears was getting smart. They'd brought up some reinforcements from the Illinois National Guard. There's armored cars and tanks and jeeps and rigs of every size. Yeah, them chicken coops was full of bears and choppers filled the skies. Well, we shot the line, we went for broke with 1,000 screaming trucks and 11 long-haired friends of Jesus in a chartreuse microbus.
1: Rubber duck to Sothbuster. Come on, are you out? 10-4 Sothbuster. Listen, you want to put that microbus in behind that suicide?

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I have to clear my mind before I sleep or else I tend to close my eyes and realize there's nothing there but light. I need shadow, I need darkness to help me through the night.